0: Instagram works and in Westlake's Shore at Westlake's Boulevard near Bartley Terrace. Works also happening both directions at 40 as well. 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We're heading for a top of 19 today with a chance of showers across the day. Right now we're sitting at 15 degrees. 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
10: 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It's gonna be a good day. On Nova.

0: Good morning. It is Jace and Lauren. Clint's here.
1: Did you just say Clint's here as well?
0: No, I haven't said as well.
2: Do you want to start again?
0: Clint's here. You know why Clint's here? Because it's called Jace, Lauren and Clint. Oh, my God. Last night.
1: Do you know what? It's when you're tired, you go in autopilot that'll happen. It took you about 3 months to stop saying the old radio station.
2: It did.
0: Yeah. No, it was when you said you'll say. Good morning. It is Jace and Lauren. Clint's here.
1: Did you just say Clint's here as well?
0: No, I haven't said as well.
2: Do you want to start again?
0: Clint's here. You know why Clint's here? Because it's called Jace, Lauren and Clint.

0: and away.
1: Yep.
0: It was a great time. As part of that, I caught up with a few of my old Channel 9 colleagues. The meeting spot was a place called Jimmy's Falafel. Have you been there, Lauren?
2: No, never.
0: It's a Justin Hems venue, and it's Lebanese. It's Lebanese. Beautiful spot. Yeah. Anyway, I'm sitting there. Reservation was at 1 p.m. Sitting there. This is in the city, in Sydney CBD. Just sort of 1:15. I'm like, what is going on? Where are these? It was Maggie, a current affair reporter, yep, and Danica Mason, a friend from the Today Show.
1: The drunk one.
0: It wasn't even allegedly, really. She'd had a few.
2: She was blotto.
0: Yeah.
2: We love her. And it's fine by us. Yeah.
0: 1:15, 1:20, ordered myself a bottle of sparkling water just to try and pass the time. And anyway, the phone rings. Where are you? I'm like, I'm at Jimmy's Falafel. Where are you? They're like, well, you can't be. I'm at Jimmy's Falafel.
1: Oh, is there two Jimmy?
0: I got there, I said to the waitress, I said, there's a reservation for Maggie here.
1: Yeah, yeah, yeah.
0: She goes, yep, got it. Let's go and your table's over here. Anyway, as it turns out, there's a brand new Jimmy's Falafel, which is open in Paddington, a couple of suburbs away. They'd gone there. But then there was an argument which ensued about who moves. Do I move?
2: Well, hang on.
1: Where was the booking?
2: Where was the reservation?
0: The booking was at the one I went to.
1: No, you're in the right.
0: So I'm in the right.
1: You're in the right.
0: I shouldn't move.
1: You do not move.
2: No.
0: Lauren?
2: No, you don't move.
0: I don't move.
2: But there is more of them.
0: So here's their argument. So here we are on the mobile phone.
2: Oh, you sound 100 the way you just said that, but go on. Here we are on the mobile phone.
1: I tied a message to a carrier pigeon and sent it over to Paddington to say, come and eat with me.
0: Well, I've
2: already eaten my sparkling water, my flavors.
0: Well, I had started drinking from the sparkling water, so I would have, you know, had to pay for that.
1: Oh, God forbid.
0: So
2: how many of them were there?
0: Two. One of me, but the counter to that is that I'd gone to the right venue.
2: Did they have a table?
0: They got a table. They walked in.
2: So when they got there, did they not say there's no reservation for Maggie? And they went, oh, that's weird.
0: They later admitted to the fact that that was what had happened. They got there and they said, we haven't got a reservation under that name. So I feel as though I'm in the right here.
1: You are.
0: Guess who moved?
1: Are you?
2: We'll be a gentleman.
0: Oh, but I'm right.
2: But it doesn't matter. It's not
1: you hate confrontation. You would have put
2: right.
1: the lid on that water bottle.
0: That's what boiled down to, Jace.
1: As I'll it come turns to you. Out, I'll come
0: the
1: to you.
0: I and I was so embarrassed. Even though it was my fault, I had to say to the waitress, hey.
2: I'm at the wrong restaurant,
0: but I'm in the right.
1: That's the great.
2: No, you just say, actually, they're in the wrong restaurant, but I'm going to be a gentleman and go to them.
0: I said, how much is the San Pellegrino? It was one of those big ones as well.
2: Did you take it with you?
0: She goes.
2: Can I take away?
0: Don't worry, darling. It's on the house.
1: Oh, that's nice.
0: Thank you.
1: Did you still take it with you?
0: I took it with you.
1: Yeah. Jace, Lauren and
3: Clint. On Nova. 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
7: 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Slow going through Somerton Park at Brighton Road near Elgar Road. It's down to 40 in both directions around ongoing works. The same too through Unley at Greenhill Road near King William Road. Outbound down to 40 through there. And in Kent Town at the Credible Terrace near Little Rundle Street, also slowing around ongoing works. Watch out for speed cameras across the day at Grand Junction Road, Hope Valley, Duthie Street, Melbourne, Cliff Street, Glengowrie, and Barracks Road in Hope Valley. 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We're heading for a top of 19 today with a chance of showers across the day. Right now it's 15 degrees. 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
9: Hello, I'm Eleanor Quirk. The key candidates in the Farah by-election have cast their votes in one of the most crucial political contests in decades. Pre-voting polling putting One Nation and the independent candidate neck and neck to win the seat. One Nation's Pauline Hanson says her party will protect the local interests.
10: We don't look after these areas. We're going to lose the farming sector, and we're also losing youth from these areas that are moving to the cities. They realise now we're the only party that's prepared to fight for them on these issues.
9: Authorities are bracing for a wave of new arrivals from Syrian refugee camps after 13 people successfully returned to Australia using their own travel arrangements. Around 20 Australians remain in northern Syria, with many expected to follow in the footsteps of the ISIS brides. The government continuing to deny claims they've received government support. The US military says it's disabled two Iranian oil tankers as Donald Trump warns of further strikes if Tehran rejects his latest latest peace deal. The tankers were reportedly fired upon while attempting to breach an American blockade in the Strait of Hormuz. Secretary of State Marco Rubio says Iran's retaliatory move won't be tolerated.
11: We've seen the reporting overnight that Iran has established or trying to establish some agency that's going to control traffic in the straits. That would be very problematic. That would actually be unacceptable.
9: And Australia's workplace safety watchdog's keeping a close eye on the country's biggest reality show amid accusations producers deliberately cast vulnerable people to boost ratings. TV juggernaut Married at First Sight facing mounting scrutiny after Safe Work New South Wales confirmed it is monitoring psychosocial concerns over the show. Nova Sport. Carlton coach Michael Voss has praised his side's fighting spirit. That's despite suffering another loss, this time to Brisbane by 11 points.
12: We're playing against the reigning premiers. They're a very good football team, but they tried to take the game away early from us. Obviously did a great job of doing that. Asked for a response quite forcefully at half time, and to the boys' credit, they come out fighting, and could be forgiven for thinking, "Oh, that's just not us for today." And we fought.
9: And the Bulldogs 2-point winners over Port Adelaide. And you're up to date on the latest from the newsroom.
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$1,000, and we want to make 41 people here in Adelaide so happy with an extra grand in their back pocket. The cash given away at Hazy's 40 plus 1K birthday party. I got your tickets. Next party anthem song will be revealed inside 10 minutes.

across Adelaide. Fresh hits and throwbacks are on Nova as Kale. Coming up in less than 3 weeks now, we're throwing a big party. You may have heard about it. Hazy's 40 plus 1K birthday party at the Arkabar Hotel. We are packing out the Arkabar. We're going to have so much entertainment there. DJ Sherp on the decks. And we're bringing out the checkbooks, quite literally. Score your own novelty-sized check saying $1,000. That means 41 of you will be walking out of the Arkabar Hotel, hopping back in your cars, going back in your Ubers. Maybe throwing a bit of an after party with an extra $1,000. Let's get you some invites. The next party anthem you're listening out for is a bit of Soap. Haven't heard this in a while. This is How We Party. This will play at some point this morning, right? Before 12, 13, 24, 10, as soon as you hear it. I'm sure it will stand out. If you get through, if we have a chat, you could be scoring some tickets to Hazy's 40 plus 1K birthday party. Get closer to scoring your very own $1,000. First fresh hit from Lady Gaga and Doop G. This is Runway this morning on Nova.

0: party anthem. Not the one you're listening out for, though. You are listening out for Soap. This is how we party. 13:20 for 10 for some tickets to Hazy's 40 plus 1K birthday party. It's Kale here on Nova. Olivia Rodrigo, she wasn't at the Met Gala during the week, though. She was spotted at the after party. Missed the main event, came for the after party. I'm here for that. Drop Dead plays after these.
1: 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Slowing through Paradise at Gorge Road near Jan Street. Summers and Park at Brighton Road near Elgar Road. It's dropping 40 in both directions as well. To Unley at Greenhill Road near King William Road. Down to 40 for outbound travellers. And in Woodville West, ongoing works affecting inbound at Findon Road near Port Road. Watch out for speed cameras at Dawes Road, Door Park and Barracks Road through Hope Valley, South Road, Edwardstown and Middle Street, Sturt. 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We're heading for a top of 19 today with a chance of showers across the day. Right now it's 15 degrees. 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

0: on Nova. I just gave out some tickets to Hazy's 40 plus 1K birthday party. Let's do it again. Next party anthem is Michael Gray, The Weeknd. 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Also, Bruno Mars in there, Five Sauce. I've got Gaga. And here's all the talk at the moment. Harry Styles, American Girls, inside 15.
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8: 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Slow going through Seacliff Park with debris on the road at Ocean Boulevard and Schofield Road to Edwardstown at South Road near Edward Street. There's delays around ongoing roadworks, and in North Brighton at Brighton Road near Balmoral Avenue. It's dropped to 40 in both directions as well. In Unley, experiencing some issues at Greenhill Road near King William Road, also at 40 for outbound. Watch out for speed cameras across the day at Miller Street, Sturt, Grand Junction Road, Hope Valley and Lyons Road in Durnan Court. Join thousands of people across Australia this May, taking on Starlight's Super Step Challenge. 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We're heading for a top of 19 today with a possible shower or two across the day. Right now it's 17 degrees. 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
9: This is Nova.
10: Hello, I'm Eleanor Quirk. The Deputy Prime Minister's denying claims the government's assisting the ISIS brides after their return to Australia. Three of the women who returned from a Syrian refugee camp have since been charged with crimes against humanity and terrorism. But claims have now emerged another returned woman who was not arrested may be eligible for government financial assistance. Richard Marles denying the women are being helped.
11: I mean, you're speculating about it. I'm making it really clear that they've not received any taxpayer support.
10: Will they,
11: they've not been repatriated. Well, they've not received any assistance from the government in terms of being repatriated back to Australia.
10: Voters in the seat left vacant by former Liberal leader Susan Lee are heading to the polls today. The Farah by-election tipped to be the first major test for One Nation. Today marks 20 years since the rescue of Brant Webb and Todd Russell from the Beaconsfield mine disaster. The pair made global headlines after they were trapped almost a K below the ground for 2 weeks when the gold mine collapsed. Bill Shorten was National Secretary of the Australian Workers Union at the time and a key figure during the rescue.
12: I got to see families who never gave up, their fellow workmates who never gave up, and of course Todd and Brant, who never gave up and never have.
10: The Pentagon's released the first batch of previously secret files documenting reports of UFOs. Among the releases, a 1969 debrief of Buzz Aldrin stating he saw a sizeable object close to the lunar surface, and a human bone found in an archaeological dig near Nancy Guthrie's home has been ruled out of the investigation into her disappearance.
9: Nova Sport.
10: Two major milestones to be played out at the MCG tonight. Geelong's Tom Stewart's 200th and Collingwood great Scott Pendlebury's record equalling 432nd game. The 38-year-old set to level Brent Harvey's game tally. Pies coach Craig McRae says it's an amazing feat.
13: There's a lot of attention. So it should be. He's about to break the game's record. Like that's so significant in our game. And we'll continue to celebrate that. You know, you don't get to have legends. You know, they're actually a living legend in your building. And what he's currently doing is quite remarkable.
10: And you're up to date on the latest from the newsroom.
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0: Harry Styles, American Girls, K1Nova. I've got a party anthem coming up, the Savo. It sounds like this. The Weeknd from Michael Gray. 13-24-10, as soon as I play it. Tickets for you and your bestie to Hazy's 40 plus 1K birthday party. Less than 3 weeks until we absolutely pack out at the Arkaba Hotel. So many people will be there, but 41 leaving with $1,000. You have to score your tickets. Your exclusive invites to be at this celebration for your shot at scoring the cash. That'll play between now and 2 o'clock. Some point this afternoon, all right? I got BB Rexha and Faithless, New Religion on the way next, and a throwback from Justin Bieber, Nicki Minaj. Let's go!
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0: today, Kale here on Nova. Have you ever been in conversation with someone, just chatting, and then it sparked a bit of an idea? So what happened with Olivia Rodrigo for a new album title?
1: I was in conversation with my producer, Dan, about something, and he was like, oh, you seem pretty sad for Girl So In Love. Just in conversation, oh. I was like, that's it. That's going to be the album title.
0: It's due out in just over a month. He's just come out in general conversation. You seem pretty sad for a Girl So In Love. Bam, that's the new album title. From it, I'm playing her fresh here. It's called Drop Dead on the way before 1 Plus. Those invites to join us at Hazy's 40 plus 1K birthday party, less than 3 weeks' time.

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0: Olivia Rodrigo, Drop Dead, playing on Nova. Are you with Kale? Hello. Hopefully your Saturday's going well. Be even better if you score some tickets today to Hazy's 40 plus 1K birthday party. Next party anthem is Michael Gray, The Weeknd. Bit of a heads up if you've just joined me. It is playing between now and 2, so you're not too late. You are too early, though, but that's not a bad thing. As soon as you hear this one, get me on 13 24 10. I'll open up the phone lines. If you get through, if we have a chat, I give you some tickets to join us at the Arkiva Hotel. 41 people scoring a grand each. That is $41,000.
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14: 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Possible shower today. We're heading for top of 19 degrees and right now it is 16 degrees. 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
13: $41,000 for you, Adelaide. Guaranteed that'll be in circulation across SA in about 3 weeks' time after everyone leaves Hazy's 40 plus 1K birthday party. If you want some invites, 13-24-10, we're going to play Michael Gray, The Weeknd. It's on before 2. Love music. Exclusive Nova Nation mix. We'll get into a bit of Calvin Harris, Benson Boone's in here, and the vocals from Billie Eilish. Oh, during the week, the Chrissy Swan Show had an exclusive preview screening of Hit Me Hard and Soft. Let's go. This is

0: Leone.
1: Don't worry, Nova. If you've been waiting for the next party anthem from Michael Gray, The Weeknd, surely this is it. Hang on. Is this Michael Gray? The Weeknd? Oh, no, this is Usher and Will.i.am. OMG. Nah, not this one. But when I do play The Weeknd, 13, 24, 10, I've got tickets for you to be at Hazy's 40 plus 1K birthday party inside 20. Oh, my.

0: you weren't calling 13 24 10, oh, obviously you don't want to come to Hazy's 40 plus 1K birthday party.
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0: And if you don't want to be there, that means you don't want $1,000, because it's never been easier to score a grand at a birthday party. We are packing out the Arkabar Hotel, but 41 people will be scoring a grand each from Blakeview. Vanessa, have you ever scored anything from us before?
2: I don't think I have, no.
0: You've never won anything?
2: I don't think so. I try it like quite often, but yeah.
0: Vanessa, we need to hook you up. Where have you been all these years? You're coming to Hazy's 40 plus 1K birthday party.
2: Totally. You know I'm going to totally take out $1,000 because I'm kind of lucky like that.
0: I actually believe in you, to be honest.
2: Yeah, it's going to happen.
0: Surely you're due for something if you've never won from Nova. 41 people, you may just be one of the 41. How are you feeling? You're pumped, you're excited, it's in the calendar.
2: Absolutely, I'm there.
0: Awesome. All right, so Friday night at the Arkabar Hotel, we're going to absolutely pack out. How are some of your dance moves?
2: Pretty old school, but I've got some good moves, let me tell you.
0: That's all right.
2: Especially a couple of drinks.
0: Okay, we're certainly going to look after you with a couple of drinks and also some old school tunes, thanks to DJ Shep. All right, see you there at the bar. Doing it thanks to Be Frank Insurance and, of course, the Arkabar Hotel. Celebrate 60 years of award-winning hospitality at Australia's best hotel, the Arkabar. 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You want some more tickets? Of course you do. Of course you do. If you've missed out, sorry about that. Next week, all of next week, with Jody and Hazy, they are doing another blitz, giving away exclusive invites so you can be there at Hazy's 40 plus 1K birthday party. Keep it over.
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have a wonderful Mother's Day tomorrow. That's it for me. Passing things over to my buddy Jermaine. He's got all the details on how you could be sent to the UK for the Capital Summertime Bowl. Jason Derulo, Lola Young, Niall Horan, Bebe Rexha, Miles Smith. So many part of this lineup. We've got your tickets. Details on the way.

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13: 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There is a hazard with flooding water on the road in Glen Osmond. On Port Rush Road near Woodley Road, traffic is busy southbound on the approach. So reports of a crash in Paradise, a lower northeast road at George Street. An emergency telco works too in Norwood on the Parade and Sydenham Road. Sticky in Torrensville on South Road near Henley Beach Road. Get us in there Ferry South Road near Dawes Road too. 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
16: 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How about jetting off to London, going to the iconic Wembley Stadium and heading to one of the biggest music festivals in the world, the Capitals Summertime Bowl. Jason Derulo, Calvin Harris, Ray, Take That, all showing up, and I'm giving you your chance

good is this freshie, Milky and Mole Grab, Just the Way You Are. A vibe, a non-stop hit here on Nova. It's Jermaine here. Do you know what else is a vibe? Heading to London, Wembley Stadium for the Capitals Summertime Bowl. Calvin Harris, Ray, Jason Derulo, all going to be there. And we've got your chance right now. 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

David Guetta, Teddy Swims, Tones and I, Preaching with Gone. Gone, Gone, non-stop hits for your Saturday afternoon here on Nova. It's Jermaine here. Let's get on more tunes that we love as a country right after this, like that Sam Fender and Olivia Dean banger, Rein Me In. When I hear the first few notes of that song play, it drives me wild. Let's get that on right after this, okay? Stay right there.

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0: who's no stranger to the iconic Wembley Stadium. And here at Nova, we could be sending you there as early as next month for the Capital Summertime Bowl, one of the biggest music festivals in the world. Calvin Harris, Niall Horan, Jason Derulo. Take that. I'm going to tell you how to score an entry right after this, okay? Stay right there and don't move a muscle.
1: Last year, Jody and Hazy threw the biggest party of the year. 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
11: 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Adelaide's weather, those showers will start to ease off later this afternoon, dropping down to 10 degrees overnight. Tomorrow cloudy with a slight chance of a shower. 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

don't think I've met one person in this country who does not love Samba. That's one of my favourites. Home wrecker for your Saturday afternoon. Non-stop hits here on Nova. It's Jermaine here, another artist that we love so much. I feel like she's almost a national treasure, is Olivia Dean. And we've got a fresh hit from her off her album, The Art of Loving. Could be the best song of the album. Don't quote me. I'll give you a listen first. It's Baby Steps. It's fresh for your Saturday afternoon here on Nova. Let's go. Funny enough.

fresh from the Met Gala. That's Sabby C. Non-stop hits for your Saturday afternoon here on Nova. It's Jermaine here. Another one of the hottest events this year is the Capital Summertime Ball. One of the biggest artists there is Bebe Rexha. 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Let's practice right now and get it on in the next 15 minutes. Stay right there.

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0: this that make my party playlist of 2026 just fuller and fuller. Sonny Federa, Think About Us, non-stop hits for your Saturday afternoon here on Nova. It's Jermaine here. I'm going to open up more entries right now to get you to the Capital Summertime Bowl. Jason Derulo, Calvin Harris, Ray, Niall Horan. It is star-studded. Take that, just add it onto the list. 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
4: 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Checking the roads, and emergency waterworks are underway on Henley Beach Road near White Street in Henley Beach. Also, emergency roadworks on the parade near Sydenham Road in Norwood. And we have some flooding affecting roads in Glen Osmond, Portrush Road near Woodley Road, so please avoid the area. Traffic is busy southbound on the approach. 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Adelaide's weather, those showers will start to ease off later this afternoon, dropping down to 10 degrees overnight. Tomorrow cloudy with a slight chance of a shower. 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Right now it's 16 degrees on Adelaide's Nova 919.
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1: 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'Cause when I leave for the night, I ain't coming.

banger for your weekend. Fresh hits and throwbacks here on Nova for your Saturday afternoon. It's Jermaine here. Let's get on more songs that we love, like Dave and Tam's Rain Dance, ready to go in the next 10 minutes. And after that, one of the biggest artists in the Capital Summertime Bowl lineup happening next month at the iconic Wembley Stadium. 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Where is my husband in the next 10 minutes? 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

0: There's just something in this song that makes the whole country in love with it. Sam Fender, Olivia Dean, Nonstop Hits here on Nova. It's Jermaine here, and that's what we do for your weekend here on Nova. We just play songs you love, like a bit of Tay-Tay and Harry Styles, ready to go in the next 10 minutes, and more chances for you to go to Wembley Stadium in London for the Capital Summertime Bowl. 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
4: 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Checking the roads, and we have emergency waterworks underway Henley Beach Road near White Street in Henley Beach. Flooding over the road in Glen Osmond affecting Portrush Road near Woodley Road. And roadworks, the parade near Sydenham Road in Norwood, so plan ahead to avoid delays. 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Adelaide's weather, those showers will start to ease off later this afternoon, dropping down to 10 degrees overnight. Tomorrow cloudy with a slight chance of a shower. 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Right now at 16 degrees on Adelaide's Nova 919.
5: Hello, it's Jermaine here. Are the Saturday night jitters starting to come? Let's get you ready for your Saturday night ahead and let's get on more non-stop hits. Like that Freshie from Olivia Rodrigo. If you haven't heard Drop Dead yet, it might just be your next favourite song of this year. It's ready to go in the next 10 minutes. Let's kick things off with Scudder in the Mix, your Nova Nation king. Let's go. Yeah.

Ozzy's Fresh Hits from Olivia Rodrigo. Drop Dead, non-stop hits here on Nova. It's Jermaine here. If you love country music, make sure you head to the Nova Player app and get onto Nova's Fresh Country. 24/7 country bangers like this song that the country is loving. Ella Langley. Let's get on Choose in Texas for your Saturday afternoon on Nova.

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1: Leone. The fresh hit is called Don't Worry, sampling our throwback we love, Jay Sean. Non-stop hits here on Nova. It's Jermaine here. Let's get on more tunes that we love and love and love, like a bit of Bruno and Somba, Australia's most loved artist. Homewrecker, ready to go right after this. Stay right there, okay?

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0: Trio, Afrojack, Sia, and David Guetta, getting you ready for your Saturday night ahead. It's called Awake Tonight. Non-stop hits here on Nova. It's Jermaine here. That's me done, but stay right there. Your home of dance hits and club classics, Nova Nation, is up next with Scudder in the mix, getting ready to launch you into the best Saturday night of your life. Have a great night, and I'll chat to you tomorrow.
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5: 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We have some emergency waterworks underway following some earlier flooding on Portrush Road near Woodley Road in Glen Osmond. Best to avoid the area if you can. Emergency waterworks also underway on Henley Beach Road near White Street in Henley Beach, and roadworks on the parade near Sydenham Road in Norwood. Get that Queensland holiday feeling at Flight Centre. Escape to Port Douglas for 4 nights, 4-star, with sunset sailing from $299 per person. Book now at Flight Centre. Adelaide's weather dropping down to 10 degrees overnight, tomorrow cloudy with a slight chance of a shower. 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Don't miss out, ends June 30. Right now it's 15 degrees on Adelaide's Nova 919.
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16: 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Tell the DJ to play this.
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That's when I knew that your heart was scarring. 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
13: Yes, it is. Welcome along to the best night of the week. I'm Dave Kelly. Thank you so much for having me on. I've got some awesome tunes non-stop in the mix to get you in the mood for whatever you're doing with the best night of the week. I'll tell you what, I've got that tune that I am loving at the minute from Tame Impala and Dracula, a great little remix. And we start with some Bieber.
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14: 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I pick up another Yukon.

0: Lisa, Teddy Swims are all on it. There goes Gone, Gone, Gone. We're non-stop in the mix for your Saturday night. It's Nova Nation with me, Dave. I have got one of my fave ever tunes from the Basement Jacks coming up for you. It is an anthem after Olivia Dean. Here's Man I Need.
1: It's Man I Need.

It's a good little tune, isn't it? Lady Gaga and Doechii, Barefoot Doechii at the Met Gala. Did you see that? There's Runway. It's Nova Nation with me, Dave, non-stop in the mix with the biggest tunes around and a cheeky bit of old school thrown in for good measure as well. On the way for you soon, going to get on Oliver Heldens and Gecko. That was such a good song, wasn't it? Also, a new remix of Tay-Tay, Elizabeth Taylor. It is good. It's on after Ray on Nova.

think that might be up there as one of my favourite remixes at the minute. I love it. It's so good, isn't it? Tay-Tay and Elizabeth Taylor. It's Nova Nation with me, Dave. If you like all these sort of tunes, don't forget, we're not just a radio show on Nova. 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

0: whatever you're up to, night in, night out, whatever, we appreciate you listening. Let's not forget Australia's workers as well, keeping the place going while we're having a party today. Well, listen, I'm done for the next hour. I am back later on, but stay there because our Nova Nation residency is kicking next. Ian Asher's coming up, the guy with 400 million streams to his name on Spotify. 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
10: All right, let's do this then. Awesome tunes in the mix of me, Dave. A big thanks to Ian Asher once again. Absolutely knocking his set out of the park. Every week, his residency is awesome. But listen, let's get stuck back into the biggest hits around. I got some Clean Bandit coming for you soon. And Pitbull mashed up with Fat Man Scoop after Tay Tay. No.

0: Snoop, Dre, they're all in it. It's Nova Nation with me, Dave, and this is what we do every Saturday night. Spread the word, tell your mates, the biggest tunes in the mix and a cheeky bit of old school thrown in for good measure as well. Perfect soundtrack to whatever you're doing. Listen, there's more where this came from in a second, actually. DJ Fresh and Gold Dust. Not that for ages, that's coming up for you. And the tune that I am loving at the moment that hasn't actually got Zara Larsson on it, the American version of Pink Pantheressen Stateside. Nothing against Zara Larsson, it's just a great version. It's next on Nova.
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0: Times. So good, that reminds me of good times. That's why I like playing like all the older ones as well. She's like, oh, I remember when we were doing this. Yeah, it's good, isn't it? Also in there, the in thing at the minute is to rework proper old school. Feature some Alexander O'Neill and Criticize. New for 2026. I've got another one of those coming up in the next 15 minutes, so hang on there for that. Next, though, the biggest star on the planet right now, Tay Tay, in the mix on Nova Nation in seconds.
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0: Yep, you got me, Dave, on your radio, non-stop in the mix, a soundtrack, whatever you're doing with the best night of the week. Coming up for you soon. Bit of old school getting redone for 2026 from the Chemical Brothers. It is so good. It's on after Tay Tay. Here's Opalite remix.

like being back in 2002 all over again at Milky and Just the Way You Are. It was dead good first time round, wasn't it? And it's just as good second time round. Nova Nation with me, Dave. Hopefully soundtrack and whatever you're doing with the best night of the week. Night in, night out, whatever. We appreciate you listening. Also, a salute to all Australia's workers on a Saturday night too. I've got Ray coming up for you. One of my favourite remixes. It's such a good version. After Lewis Capaldi,

0: Ray and Worries My Husband. It's Nova Nation with me, Dave. Don't forget, not just a radio show, an entire radio station playing the biggest dance hits and club classics all day long on DAB digital radio across the country or on the Nova Player. Go and check it out as I do another half an hour non-stop in the mix. Coming your way in a second. Going to do you some Jennifer Lopez, David Guetta, and a song I bet you've not heard for ages. An absolute tune from the Body Rocks. And yeah, yeah, remember it? It's on in the next 10.
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J-Lo. It's the other way around, isn't it? Sorry, J-Lo. Jennifer Lopez and David Guetta. That's better. Nova Nation with me, Dave, non-stop in the mix all night long with a classic from Tina Moore. Bit of garage on your Saturday night. Yes, please. After Sabrina.

0: That's Eisenberg, isn't it? Nova Nation, Saturday night with me, Dave Kelly, for the past few hours, been on the decks, been matching the biggest tunes, hopefully getting you up for it. 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
0: 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See Morgan Evans perform his latest single, Letting You Go, from his new album, Steel Town, live in Nova's Red Room. Before he goes on the Steel Town tour, hitting Australia this month. 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

that. 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I'm doing things they ain't seen before. 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
4: 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The same too through North Brighton along Brighton Road at Balmoral Avenue, dropping to 40 in both directions there around works. 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We're heading for a top of 19 degrees today. Right now, we're sitting at 10. 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
6: Oh, good morning. Happy Sunday and a happy Mother's Day to all the mums and the mother figures out there thinking of you, thinking of those maybe missing their mum today. Hopefully, though, a nice morning while you're up making breakfast in bed for your mum. And we've got some non-stop hits for you. New Leone after this from Tame Impala.

0: Tony on Nova. It is a fresh hit, her take on Jay Sean's Down. That's why you already know all the words. It is Sam in this morning on Nova's winning weekend. Danny, you are in the running for this trip to Capital's Summertime Ball.
1: Oh my gosh, how good.
0: Any of those artists really pique your interest?
1: Calvin Harris, yes.
0: Oh, would be such a good set. Good luck. You might be off there.
1: Thank you, that'd be nice.
0: And we'll be hooking you up with tickets to the Golden Circle, front and centre, some spending money too, flights to London, Calvin Harris there alongside Jason Derulo, Niall Horan, Ray, enter now on the Nova Player or head to our website. You could be off to London. It is a huge weekend of winning on Nova and some non-stop hits for you too. Bruno Mars next and Keith Urban and Pink on the way as well for your Sunday morning.
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0: Pink, Keith Urban, One Too Many on Nova. Hopefully you're in tip-top shape this morning, not hungover, because Mother's Day. Lil, you up to anything today?
1: Yeah, nothing too big. Just I'm going to do lunch and enjoy the day. That's with my mum. No kids for me.
0: Nah.
1: What are you up to?
0: Nah, same. No kids for me. Mum, brunch. We'll go for a little walk down the river near our place after the shift is done as well. Send your best to your mum. Hopefully all the mothers out there getting looked after today. Taylor Swift next on your radio. Bujara and Shepherd lined up too.
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0: Budgera, the gentleman on Nova, fresh hit for your Sunday morning on Nova's winning weekend. Chance for you to go to Capital Summertime Ball, see the likes of BB Rexha, Calvin Harris, Niall Horan, Miles Smith, Jason Derulo, Ray as well. It is quite the lineup, Emily, and you are in the running to go along.
1: Thank you.
0: Any of those artists in particular that you'd like to see?
1: I've been a massive One Direction fan since I was a kid, so probably Niall.
0: Well, you've got to see him separately these days. You might be catching Niall at Capital Summertime Ball. Good luck.
1: Thank you.
0: And if you'd like to be in the running, this one, trip of a lifetime. 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And it's going to be huge. June 6th, Wembley Stadium. You could be there in the Golden Circle. Rain Me In, Sam Fender, Olivia Dean, teaming up before 7 o'clock. A new one from Milky on the way as well on Sunday morning here at Nova.
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0: 7 o'clock. Good morning to you, Jill. Happy Sunday and a happy Mother's Day. Are you being spoiled today?
1: Yes, hopefully going out with my son.
2: Oh, very nice. Anywhere special or is it a surprise?
1: Just usually the local, so we'd get the bus there and the bus back, so we'd have a couple while we're there.
2: Have a sneaky couple. Will you enjoy? Hopefully a nice day. All the mums out there, hope you're getting spoiled. Maybe waiting for some breakfast in bed as we speak. We will get a quick check for the roads, the headlines for you, and then Olivia Rodrigo's new one up next.
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17: 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Chloe, delays through Edwardstown around ongoing roadworks at South Road near Edward Street. The same too through Somerton Park along Brighton Road near Elgar Road, dropping to 40 in both directions there. 42 through Plimpton at Marion Road near Glengale Terrace around works, both directions also affected there. Watch out for speed cameras at Knight Avenue, Woodville North and McIntyre Road through Salisbury East. 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We're heading for a top of 19 degrees today. Right now, we're sitting at 10. 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
19: Good morning, I'm Eleanor Quirk. The coalition suffered a massive blow after One Nation claimed the seat of Farah, formerly held by dumped Liberal leader Susan Lee. Pollsters had tipped the seat once a safe blue ribbon one. For the Libs would be a neck and neck race between One Nation and the independent candidate Michelle Millthorpe. Conceding defeat, Ms Millthorpe says One Nation's victory is a sign that safe seats can no longer be taken for granted for any party.
20: We are no longer satisfied with being a safe seat that gets very little attention or funding from the government of the day. And we are more than ready than ever to register our disconnect at the ballot box.
19: Opposition leader Angus Taylor claims the Albanese government's looking for a war around the kitchen table as the Treasurer prepares to hand down his fifth budget. Jim Chalmers expected to rein in property tax breaks on Tuesday, the coalition vowing not to support proposed changes to capital gains tax and negative gearing. Mr Taylor argues the government wants everyone to pay for its financial mismanagement.
21: I can't work out whether they're just...
20: to register our disconnect at the ballot box.
19: Opposition leader Angus Taylor claims the Albanese government's looking for a war around the kitchen table as the Treasurer prepares to hand down his fifth budget. Jim Chalmers expected to rein in property tax breaks on Tuesday, the coalition vowing not to support proposed changes to capital gains tax and negative gearing. Mr Taylor argues

0: Table.
1: One of the most advanced warships in the world is headed for the Strait of Hormuz in a bid to secure safe passage for fuel tankers. The UK is sending HMS Dragon to the shipping channel in what it's described as prudent planning for when a durable ceasefire deal is reached. And the annual Mother's Day Classic's getting underway this morning at a number of locations across the country. Returning for its 29th year, the Fun Run calls for community action for vital breast and ovarian cancer research. Scott Pendlebury's equaled AFL Games record wasn't enough to fire up the Pies, who went down to Geelong by 54 points at the MCG. Coach Craig McRae says the loss exposed some key weaknesses in the midfield.
2: Centre bounce continues to be a major concern for us. 6 goals tonight is just not a level against teams like Geelong. We just can't afford to have that. The numbers balance around that was pretty even. I think it was might have been 13 apiece, but yeah, it's a little bit of inability to stop scoring out of that source.
1: The Suns beat the Saints by 29. The Giants defeated the Bombers by 14, and a strong performance by the Roos wasn't enough to take the win over Sydney. And you're up to date on the latest from the newsroom.
3: Oh, good morning, Sam. In just gone 7 o'clock on your Sunday, and a happy Mother's Day to all the mums and the mother figures out there. I think the last touches are just going on your breakfast in bed as we speak. Hopefully, a nice one ahead for you today. We've got your non-stop hits and chances to get in the running for Capital's summertime ball. More details shortly. This is Olivia Rodrigo's

0: It's Troy Sivan on Nova with I'm So Tired. But look at you, up and about on your Sunday morning. Good on you. Isla, any plans with your mum for this Mother's Day?
1: I actually work on Sundays, so no, but we're going to do something tomorrow night, I think.
0: Oh, that's still lovely. Good luck with the work shift today and enjoy spending time with your mum tomorrow. Jace, Lauren, Clint will all be in from 8 this morning. Clint officially in the show title as of this week. They're coming in from 8 for you, but non-stop hits until then. And I'm going to play my absolute favourite next. It is from Somba. His fresh hit, Homewrecker, plays for you in the next 5.
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0: That is Mia Ray with her fresh hit, When We Were Young, on Nova. And you can wind back the clock. You could be front and center at Capital Summertime Ball. Less than a month till you could be seeing Niall Horan, Calvin Harris, Fatboy Slim at Wembley Stadium. Brad, any of those get you excited?
1: I'd just love to go for a trip. That'd be awesome.
0: Hey, just in it for the holiday? That's fine with me. It will be quite the trip to the UK. Any plans for Mother's Day today, mate?
1: Just going out for lunch with Mum.
0: Oh, very nice. You too, have a nice one.
1: Thank you.
0: And if you want to be in the running to be at Capital Summertime Ball, maybe you'll take your mum with you. And you can enter on the Nova Win page or head to the Nova Player now. I take that. I've just been added to this already huge lineup. I reckon mums everywhere will be loving that. Enter your details at the Nova Player. We have got Olivia Dean next. Hopefully you're having a nice, easy Sunday morning. Kids.
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0: That is Sia on Nova with Together. And if you can, hopefully spending some time together with your mum this Mother's Day. Or whatever you're up to for your Sunday morning. Hope you're making the most of it. I'm tagging out and introducing for the very first time on the Sunday shift, Jace, Lauren and Clint. He is in the title officially. And those guys in next to keep you company. Enjoy your Sunday. Enjoy your Mother's Day. All the mums out there.
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7: 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Delays through Edwardstown around ongoing roadworks at South Road near Edward Street. The same too through Port Adelaide at Grand Trunkway near Eastern Parade, slowing to 40 in both directions there. And through Sturt, roadworks causing some issues at Marion Road and Sturt Road as well. Watch out for speed cameras across the day at the North-South Motorway Dry Creek, McIntyre Road through Salisbury East and Wyatts Road in Harrilowie. Choose to fight MND this big freeze. 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We're heading for a top of 19 degrees today. Right now we're sitting at 11. Get that Queensland holiday feeling at Flight Centre. Escape to Port Douglas for 4 nights, 4-star with sunset sailing from $299 per person. 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
9: Good morning, I'm Eleanor Quirk. One Nation's had a major win, claiming victory in the Farrah by-election. It marks the first time the seat vacated by former Liberal leader Susan Lee has been out of coalition hands for 77 years. One Nation's David Farley will now represent the electorate in federal parliament.
10: We want to get the cost of living down. And our first target will be...
6: Let's begin. This is Nova.
9: Good morning, I'm Eleanor Quirk. One Nation's had a major win, claiming victory in the Farrah by-election. It marks the first time the seat vacated by former Liberal leader Susan Lee has been out of coalition hands for 77 years. One Nation's...

0: backlash, with investors warning money will flow offshore if changes to capital gains tax go ahead. Speculations mounting that the government's considering replacing the 50% capital gains discount with the pre-1999 indexation model across all asset classes. Deputy PM Richard Marles says Tuesday's budget will be sensible and focused on cutting red tape.
1: On looking at where we can in assisting cost of living, but also really this time having a major focus on productivity.
0: DFAT has launched an emergency effort to repatriate a group of Australians stranded aboard a cruise ship at the centre of a deadly virus outbreak. DFAT officials are on their way to Tenerife in Spain's Canary Islands ahead of the ship's arrival, which is carrying around 150 passengers and crew. Three passengers have already died of hantavirus and a number of others are infected. And Janet Jackson has made a rare public appearance at the Grammy Hall of Fame Gala, where her 1989 album Rhythm Nation's been inducted.
2: I want to thank the Grammy organization for this wonderful honor. Thank you guys so much. When you hear the music of Rhythm Nation, I hope you hear my heart's desire that we might live in a world free of fear and despair.
3: Nova Sport.
0: In footy results, Geelong too strong for Collingwood, taking the win by 54 points. Coach Chris Scott says his side took advantage of some costly errors by the Pies.
4: Defending Collingwood's always a challenge. Their rebound, particularly from that defensive midfield area, you know, can be difficult to stop. But you know, I thought overall defensively we were able to take that away. They missed their shots as well, so we shouldn't be overconfident. But for the most part, yeah, it was pretty solid.
0: St Kilda beaten by the Suns in Darwin by 29 points. The Giants beat the Bombers by 14, and a courageous performance by North Melbourne wasn't enough for a win, going down to ladder leaders Sydney by just 8 points. And you're up to date on the latest from the newsroom.
5: Is Jase, Lauren and Clint.
6: It's gonna be a good day.
5: On Nova. Good morning. Welcome to your Sunday or...
7: Happy Mother's Day.
8: Mum.
7: Happy shout out. Happy Mother's Day to all the mums out there. A big shout out to those celebrating today and for those of you who are finding today a little bit difficult. Well, we are thinking about you also.
8: Yeah. A beautiful little breakfast in bed never goes astray for your mom. little...
5: All over it, mate.
8: Bowl of Nutri-Grain.
7: Yeah, if you haven't thought about it yet, you better get onto it quick, smart, because it's 8 a.m. and I reckon mum's awake.
5: Of Nutri-Grain. Nothing says I love you for bringing me up, being there since I was a baby. Then here, you can look like an Iron Man on the box. Jesus.
7: Or just leave them alone and let them have a sleep in.
5: Exactly.
7: Take them out for
8: want?
7: Brunch.
8: That's what they want.
5: They want to spend half the day with the kids and the other half live. Hey, coming up on the show, speaking of being a parent.
7: Yes.
5: Kids will believe anything. There was a cracking lie I pulled out last weekend.
8: Well, you're proud of your lies.
5: Oh, fib. I'll go fib. Fib sounds much less.
7: But kids are also getting smarter. They're on to you, parents.
5: No.
7: Yeah, I
5: caught out my four-year-old. I got him good.
7: Oh, he's four. He can hardly speak right, string a sentence together.
8: It's a life lesson for you.
5: Well, I beat him. I'll tell you what I did later on this hour.
7: Hey, but coming up next year, there's some big movies coming out. I mean,
5: oh, yeah.
7: Obviously everyone's talking about Devil Wears Prada 2, the Michael Jackson movie. I don't know if you just saw the trailer. The Odyssey just dropped this week.
8: No. Odyssey.
7: It's like the greatest cast lineup of all time.
5: Who's in it?
7: That's Matt Damon, Zendaya, Charlize Theron, Tom Holland. The list goes on and on and on and on and on. And those movies, you expect to make a lot of money, and movies are expensive to make, but sometimes it doesn't quite go to plan. And coming up next, I think one of the greatest flops of all time has hit our screens.
5: This is Dasher. Let's get into it. Happy Mother's Day, Australia. You're on the air with Jase, Lauren and Clint. It is Weekend Breakfast on Nova.

0: This is Nova. You're listening to Weekend Breakfast with Jase, Lauren and Clint.
1: Let's talk movies, can we?
2: Yeah, now, you know I'm not. There's actually some good movies at the moment.
1: There's some great movies.
2: We've got The Devil Wears Prada 2 that we're all about to go and see. Mother's Day. Has anyone seen MJ yet?
1: I've not.
0: No, my wife saw it. She loved it. I watched The Little Rascals with Archie on the weekend.
1: That's a good flashback.
2: Yeah, still my niece is into the kids' movies, like the kids' movies that we watched.
0: And then I was going to watch Ghostbusters with him, but that's quite scary.
2: Ghostbusters.
0: Like,
2: well, he's
0: OG,
2: little. He's only four.
0: OG Ghostbusters. Yeah. Do you remember Sigourney Weaver turns into a dog? And, yes. Yeah, it's a bit.
2: She turns into a dog.
0: Yeah. At the
2: does
0: end.
2: She?
0: Yeah.
2: I don't remember. Spoiler alert.
1: Did you?
2: I haven't seen it.
0: You haven't seen Ghostbusters?
2: No.
1: Who are you going to call?
2: Ghostbusters.
0: Well, you don't know the number.
2: No, I don't.
0: You've never seen Ghostbusters?
2: No, I think there was a cartoon version that I saw.
0: No.
2: Yeah, I never saw the movie.
1: There was a cartoon adaptation.
2: Yeah, I think I saw the cartoons, but not the movie.
1: Hey.
0: Oh, we need a screening.
2: I don't remember Sigourney Weaver turning into a dog.
0: No. You remember that?
2: Yeah, I would remember that, so I definitely haven't seen it.
1: There's something quite on the nose at the moment. $208 million is what they spent on a film called Desert Warrior.
3: Our tribes had killed each other for centuries.
4: I know they are not your favorite neighbors, but they are good fighters.
5: How do you beat an empire?
3: We fight this battle together.
0: That screams Oscar.
1: Now, defying a ruthless emperor, a princess flees into the Arabian desert, hunted by mercenaries, forged into a warrior and aided by a legendary bandit. She unites warring tribes for a last stand that will change history. Sounds great. And Blockbuster...
2: 28% on Rotten Tomatoes.
1: Yeah.
2: That's not good.
1: Blockbuster is about $200 million plus. That's what they categorise a blockbuster. How much do you reckon it made in the cinema in the US?
0: How much did it cost them to make?
1: Thank you for the question. $208 million.
2: $208 million to make it. I reckon they've made
0: a mil.
2: 50 mil.
1: Six. This is an average per cinema. $647.
2: And how many
1: on
2: cinemas
1: average per
2: is it
1: cinema?
2: In?
0: That's not great.
1: It's not great, is it?
0: Dare I say, bad investment?
2: $600.
1: Yeah.
0: But I'll be honest, they lose money on movies all the time.
2: So that's like, it's like $50 for movie ticket. That's like 110 people have gone
1: it's
2: and
1: about,
2: seen.
1: Movies it's are about $800,000.
2: Wow.
1: It's made.
0: Movies are quite a risky investment. Like a lot of people lose money on movies.
1: Do they?
0: Yeah.
2: They're very expensive to make.
0: Yeah.
2: And there's not that many of them that are
1: bought. Am I right in saying it takes quite a while to commission a film and there's a lot of steps you've got to take and...
2: You've got to get investors.
1: Yeah. Yep.
2: It depends who you are and what your sort of experience is how hard it is to get investment. But, yeah, people pump in a lot of money
1: into
2: movies.
1: I lie. I said $827,000. That's how much it equates to in Australian dollars.
2: Oh.
1: It's only $590,000.
0: Ooh. Ooh. Make it feel better. Anyone made a bad investment here?
1: Yeah.
2: I'm sure I've made heaps that I don't want to acknowledge. I've put them in the back of my brain somewhere.
1: So you recall where... sort of kids of the 80s, 90s, when we were approaching, creeping closer to the millennium, right?
0: Yep.
1: Everyone had got millennium fever. It was the Y2K bug, which was the negative, but the positive was, you know, once we reach the new millennium, we're going to be celebrating. We should celebrate with maybe some millennium ale. This is what it was.
2: Aww.
1: It was Hahn. It was beer in a champagne bottle. It was called. It was
2: what,
1: special.
2: For the year 2000?
0: Yeah. Did you invest in this?
1: Special vintage millennium ale. Now, my brother and I bought four cases of it because we thought that one day it would be worth a squillion dollars. It's currently fetching $10 a bottle or best offer on eBay.
2: So how much did you pay for it? How much was it a bottle?
1: A lot, Lauren. A lot. A case was around about $400.
2: And you bought four cases.
1: And we bought four cases, my brother and I, because we thought we were going to make a mint.
2: When did you think you would be selling it, like in the year? So if that was the year 2000, like the year 2050?
1: I mean...
2: It might go back up in value.
1: Is that beer doesn't keep very well for long periods of time.
2: No, but
1: wine
2: it says,
1: does.
2: Hang on. Ready to enjoy now, but if you manage to resist the temptation, which you have, this vintage ale will develop further complexity with cellaring. So if you got it in the cellar, Dale...
1: I think we put it in hard rubbish. That's how bad our investment it was. Millennium ale.
0: You want to feel better?
2: That's shocking.
0: When I started out in radio, one of the big bosses, his wife invented Boost Juice. Janine Ellis. And he got all the other bosses at the radio station to invest in it at the start, right? So they invested, you know, 30, 40K each. And then, it was going okay. And they were all like, oh, we could get our money back if we buy out now and all make
1: He bailed too early.
0: They all bailed, making like 10 grand. And now Boost Juice is currently
2: like
0: worth
2: billion-dollar business,
0: in excess of $250 million.
1: Oh, my goodness. They could have been sharks on Shark Tank.
2: Wasn't she Shark on Shark Tank?
0: Yes, she was, yeah.
1: Oh, yeah.
0: The bosses aren't. They stayed in radio.
2: Oh, shame. You'd be Devo getting out too early, wouldn't you, just to get your money back?
0: 13-24-10, let's talk bad investments.
1: Yes.
0: Did someone talk you into dropping money into something that you thought, this is it, it's going to change your life?
1: Yeah. So this is like reverse Shark Tank.
0: Yeah. Yeah, did you drop thousands on millennial beer?
1: Oh, it would taste like cat's piss as well.
2: Can you imagine?
1: It looks horrendous. It's like a fruity beer.
2: It'd be
1: cherry
2: so
1: type beer.
0: 13-24-10 for bad investments. Guy used to work with us, little Cam. Hello.
6: Hello.
0: Him and his partner when COVID hit.
2: Mm.
0: You know how everyone was like obsessed with those UV light cleaning boxes?
2: Oh, yeah. Did he buy a bunch?
1: Yes.
0: So him and his partner, James, dropped heaps of cash importing all these boxes to put your phone in and clean them. And, there's...
1: No.
0: Or if you go to his house, there's a whole wardrobe full of all the UV boxes.
2: No. Did they actually do anything?
0: Well, I guess you never know.
2: No, we didn't. We all tried all sorts of kooky things, didn't we?
0: 13, 24, 10. We're talking bad investments here at Nova.

0: the air with Jace, Lauren and Clint. 13 24 10 is our number. We are talking bad investments.
1: What did you put your money into that turned out to be a flop?
0: I had a another mate. He'll kill me for bringing this up. When COVID was happening and all the vaccines were coming out, remember there was a lot of talk in like they had to be refrigerated and kept really cold.
2: Yes.
1: Yeah.
0: And my mate was like, okay, refrigerated transport.
1: Oh, that already exists, though. Oh, he just invested in it.
0: He was like, we need to drop money in refrigerated transport because they're going to need to get the vaccines around.
2: Yeah, right.
1: And how much money did he lose?
0: He lost a fair bit of cash.
1: All of it.
2: Do either of you do stocks?
1: Shares?
0: My 10-year-old does.
2: Does he?
0: Yeah, how he's massively into it.
2: Is he allowed to do that?
0: Yeah. There's kids out.
2: I can't, I don't understand, I don't get it.
0: He taught me.
2: Right.
1: Well, it can be great or it can be diabolical.
2: Well, you're right. Exactly.
1: Depends what you're investing in.
0: Yeah. He got a Tesla share for his birthday. He wanted like shares.
2: Oh, wow. Yeah. Okay.
1: You can buy shares in Tesla?
0: Yeah.
1: I thought Elon fully owned
0: it.
1: No, I didn't know it was publicly listed.
0: Elon will take your money.
2: How good?
1: Oh, I didn't know it was publicly listed.
0: Because Huddy was like, I reckon you should drop more in Tesla. And I'm like, why? And he goes, well, everyone's working on flying cars. Elon's got the ego that he'll want to come out first. And I was like, yeah, you've got a point.
2: Okay.
1: Oh, I didn't know Elon was sharing.
2: Good him. Good on him. The barefoot investor.
0: Yeah, I'll hook you up with the 10-year-old's number. He can do your finances.
1: He'll rip you off for sure, Clint. Don't do it.
2: He'll take a commission.
1: Nah, go to the actual barefoot investor, not the little barefoot investor, not the croc wearing investor.
0: He hates shoes.
1: Let's go to Jenny. Good morning. What'd you invest in?
2: Maybe some Strepsils.
0: Jenny?
3: Hello.
0: Hey,
1: hello.
0: Jen.
1: Hi, Jen.
0: Bad investments. What'd you drop cash in?
3: Glad you've no longer got the plus one and Clint's officially one of the three.
2: Oh, thanks, Jen.
3: Yeah, stupid me invested in a cigarette butt pole. So, you know, you can butt out your cigarettes and in
1: a
3: the
1: pole?
3: City and stuff like that.
0: A what?
3: Yeah, what a flop. So
1: what is it, like a metal pole that you just butt your cigarettes on?
3: Yeah, pretty much, yeah.
2: And yep. Didn't take off, Jenny?
3: Clearly in the city it did for X amount of months.
1: Yeah.
3: Okay. But then they were hoping to sort of scatter around Melbourne and Victoria.
0: Oh, scale. Yeah.
1: Now then everyone started vaping, duh.
0: Yeah, that sucks.
2: Oh, no.
1: Cigarette butt pole went out of fashion.
0: The
1: butt pole doesn't sound good, does it?
0: Don't
1: it
0: use wasn't the butt, butt pole. Don't use the butt pole.
1: Cigarette butt
2: no,
1: pole.
2: Don't.
1: Maybe, I hope she didn't call it that.
0: No, they would have taken off in some areas.
2: That's why it went bad. Hey, Wayno, good morning.
4: Good morning.
2: How are we doing?
4: Yeah, not too bad.
2: You got a bad investment for us?
4: Yeah, about one good one there. I was invested probably 10 years ago now into an emu farm.
1: Why? Can I ask?
4: Well, it's funny how it came about because I had a sign business and he came in to the sign company to get some signs for the farm.
1: Yeah.
4: So I went up to the farm and I put the signs up and it looked quite good. He had all this area where he'd use everything from the emu. So he'd make stuff, little statues of the emus and had the eggs and all this sort of stuff. So people, the whole idea was to get the Chinese people over.
1: The tourists over here.
0: And how'd that go for you?
4: He was telling us about the buses and how many buses
0: the coaches.
4: He had a day.
0: Oh, the coaches, yeah.
1: And how many?
4: Yeah, right.
1: Yep.
4: And it was going to go from there. He showed us all the stuff about making money through a fish farm that was part of the deal.
1: Oh, yeah.
4: And all this sort of stuff. And
1: bonus got fish out, farm with the emu farm.
0: Well, you got to wash the cash, yeah.
1: Yeah.
4: Yeah. Well, he even got out my wife and kids up there to make a video.
1: Oh, you're in the promo.
4: Yeah, in the promo. So,
1: how much money did you lose?
0: Yeah, what'd you lose, Wayne?
4: 20K.
1: Oh.
2: Where are the emus? Are they in the backyard or?
4: Well, they should be on the barbecue, mate. But
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7: 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Slowing through Plimpton at Marion Road near Glengull Terrace. It's down to 14 both directions through there. To Somerton Park at Brighton Road near Elgar Road. Delays through works as well, dropping to 40 in both directions. And in Kent Town along the Credible Terrace near Little Rundle Street. Ongoing works causing some issues too. Watch out for speed cameras at Trimmer Parade Seaton, White's Road, Paralowie, and along the Phillip Highway through Elizabeth. 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We're heading for a top of 19 degrees today. Right now, we're sitting around 11. 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

0: This is Jace, Lauren and Clint on Nova. I went to a I don't know what to call it on the weekend. Lovely couple who we're really good friends with, Molly and Nath. Mm. Insta Nath.
1: Yeah.
2: What do you mean you don't know what to call it?
0: So they are expecting a baby.
2: So shower.
0: Well,
2: a sprinkle.
0: The invite didn't say baby shower. It was like a barbecue
2: gathering.
0: And it wasn't just, because would you say a baby shower, it's normally girls go?
1: Were there other people there or was it just you and Lou?
0: So it was me. I took the kids. There were other families there, right. Other kids.
1: So they invited a whole bunch of people
0: over. Yep, they had a jumping castle.
2: It's a baby shower with blokes.
0: Yeah, it wasn't branded.
1: No, men can go to baby showers.
2: Well, they can, but they don't often.
0: We didn't pass a nappy around with a Mars bar in it or anything. No, you know, those silly guys.
1: Revolting.
2: But, I mean, they are the, I mean.
1: Not baby barbecue? Was it to celebrate the birth of the baby? Yeah.
0: Baby's on the way.
1: Baby barbecue. Let's go with baby barbecue.
0: Baby barbecue.
2: Great.
0: So I took the kids, they had a jumping castle. Great vibe. It was awesome. Molly looks incredible.
1: Just a big let's catch up with everyone before we have a baby.
0: Yes.
1: Because we might be in the trenches for a while.
0: Exactly. Okay. And normally their house would host.
1: It's a baby shower.
0: The parties.
2: Oh, this is like the kick-ons and stuff.
0: Yeah. There's normally the kick-on house. Mm. So it's a very different vibe going there, jumping castle out the back.
1: It's a baby shower. This is
2: blokes.
0: No beer pong.
1: I think blokes go to baby showers now.
0: Right. No beer pong set up or anything like that. The main table.
1: Beer pong at the baby shower. That's probably fair call.
0: Probably a good idea.
1: Probably fair shower.
0: The beer pong table was replaced by a beautiful table with food and everything on it, and they had this huge cake, like with congratulations on top and stuff like that. Mm-hmm. Now, I just knew in the back of my mind, cakes always get cut right at the end of a party, right? And I knew the barbecue would go on till like six or so, and I was popping in. I had the 4-year-old.
2: Oh, you're looking for an exit strategy already.
1: No, he's looking for a piece of cake.
0: Oh. No. Looking for both. No, I just knew I wasn't going to stay till the end because, like, by 4 o'clock, I knew Archie, the 4-year-old.
1: No, the cake's not cut at the end, though. It's cut like smack bang in the middle of the party.
2: Yeah, with your toast.
1: Because then everyone has it, they enjoy it.
2: Champagne toast as well, take
1: the cake and disappear.
0: Oh, well, I thought the cake's like an end thing. Here, have a slither. Off you go.
1: No.
0: So I started preparing Archie for it because I didn't want him thinking he was going to get cake because otherwise he'd want to wait around.
2: Mm.
0: So I told him the cake was cardboard and it's like a decorative cake. It's not edible.
1: You're fun at a party, aren't
2: you? It's quite strange, isn't it? It's a cardboard cake. It's a cardboard cake.
0: Other parents will agree with me. You need sometimes to tell
1: a fib. It's like when people used to say the Mr. Whippy van, if it played the music it meant it was out of ice cream.
0: Yes.
1: It's out of ice cream. The music is, that's the apology music because it's out of ice cream.
0: We'll get him on the next one.
1: So
0: I thought it was cardboard, so I was like, otherwise he's never going to leave.
2: Then how did that go down with Archie?
0: He took it okay.
2: Yeah.
0: Right? I was like, don't touch it. It's decorative, you know.
1: What did you expect him to do? Go up to Nathan Molly and be like, you're fraudsters. Mm. You've tricked me into this party and you got a cardboard cake.
0: Yes, the 4-year-old could have done that. Anyway, he was on the jumping castle. He had a few lollies and everything, and I could see him starting to turn. I'm like, right, okay, let's get him out of here. Let's not be those people that cause a scene. And then we're just about to leave, and one of the mums was like, you can't leave. We're going to have cake.
1: Oh, we haven't done the cake yet.
2: The cardboard cake needs cutting.
0: His face, when that knife went through the cake, it was like an episode of Is It Cake? You know when you're all really spread?
2: Cake me steak.
0: His eyes lit up like he won Dolphin Treasure. At the pokies.
1: And did you give him the cake?
0: We gave him piss cake, but he's like, it's a real cake. And he just started running around the room going,
1: everyone
0: was looking at me like, what's wrong with this?
1: What do you normally do for birthdays?
0: It's a real cake. It's a real cake.
1: Oh, cute.
2: And how'd it taste?
1: Was it good cake?
0: No, it was delicious.
1: How much cake did you have?
0: They gave us a couple of pieces to take home for the other kids.
1: Oh, you also took some home. They didn't make it home. They got eaten in the car.
0: Other kids didn't see a bite.
1: Never.
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21: 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Some of the cheapest unleaded is $189.9 at Hugo West Hindmarsh and $189.9 at Hugo St Mary's. Some of the cheapest diesel is at $231.9 at BP Hindmarsh and $231.9 at Shell West Croydon. 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We're heading for a top of 19 degrees today. 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
21: We're heading for a top of 19 degrees today. 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
1: This is Nova.
2: Good morning, I'm Eleanor Quirk. One Nation leader Pauline Hanson's warned the major political parties to watch out as she eyes off more seats. It comes after her party claimed victory in the seat of Farrer, previously a safe coalition electorate. Addressing party faithfuls, Senator Hanson says she can no longer be taken for granted.
3: We're coming after those other seats. Yeah. Yeah. Yeah. Yeah. Yeah. Yeah. Yeah. And we've forgotten people anymore. Yeah. We want our country.
2: Jim Chalmers is staying tight-lipped on details as he prepares to hand down the federal budget this week. The Treasurer refusing to go into specifics but says it will be a responsible budget.
4: This is a government which always tries to ease the cost of living where we can responsibly do that, but people shouldn't expect there to be big near-term cash splashes in the budget because it's a really responsible budget. It's focused on resilience and reform.
2: Australian officials are on their way to the Canary Islands in Spain to repatriate five Australians who have been stranded on board a cruise ship at the centre of a deadly hantavirus outbreak. Three people have already died while a number of other passengers are infected. The ship due to dock in the Spanish port shortly. And thousands have come together across the country for the annual Mother's Day Classic. Chief Executive Zara Lawless says it raises vital funds for breast and ovarian cancer research.
5: Coming out, making their Mother's Day mean more, and starting their Mother's Day with purpose, because we know that it obviously can be a really difficult day for so many people when you think about all of those that have been impacted by breast or ovarian cancer.
1: Nova Sport.
2: Collingwood coach Craig McRae's remaining positive despite their 54-point loss to Geelong last night. The Magpies are yet to beat any of the eight sides above them on the ladder this season, but McRae isn't panicking.
6: We played Brisbane and Geelong last year's grand finals, and we just haven't been up to that level yet. What is it, round nine? It's nice to find out this stuff now, isn't it? And we can get to work on it.
2: The Swans beat North 105-97. The Giants over Essendon by 14 points, and Gold Coast defeated St Kilda by 29. And you're up to date on the latest from the news. Newsroom.
0: Jase, Lauren and Clint. Jase, Lauren and Clint on Nova.
7: Thanks for joining us for your Sunday and happy Mother's Day to all the mums out there.
8: Yes.
7: And a lot of love for the people who would be finding today quite hard.
8: Yeah. Happy Mother's Day to my mum, Lizzie. You're an absolute ripper, Lizzie.
7: Yeah.
8: I'll see you for... We're doing high tea today a little bit later with my mum and my nan, Nana Marg. I'm still lucky enough to have Nana Marg.
7: Scones.
9: High tea.
8: Yeah, we'll have some scones.
9: You sub in the champagne or do you actually drink
8: champagne.
9: Tea?
8: No, tea out champagne. I don't know. Nan might have a tea.
9: And happy birthday. Geez, not birthday. Jesus. But you know what?
7: Happy
9: Mother's
7: mess.
9: Day to my mum, Tony, but it is her birthday in a week's time. So she sort of gets double the presents
8: in the space of
9: 7.
8: It's a different day.
9: Totally different. I know, but you know.
8: No. You can't be drunk.
9: So I can't combine them?
7: No.
9: Why not?
7: Because
8: it's next
7: different
8: week.
9: But then you can buy a bigger and better present.
8: Well, that means you're close to Christmas. That means you
7: own it. Yeah,
9: people do it to me.
8: Mother's Day is very different.
7: Exactly right.
8: Oh, Queen. When are you going to learn?
7: I don't think he will. Hey, let's get into it. We've got a fun hour coming up. But next, Robert Irwin should be dead. There was a situation.
8: He didn't choke on confetti again like he did on Dancing with the Stars.
7: Remember that?
8: Robert, I'm so glad you're still with us. Oh, my God.
7: He's got himself into some hot water. Plus, Lauren's got dramas at an Airbnb. It's all coming up. Let's get into it. This is Dracula and Tame Impala right across Australia. It is Jase, Lauren and Clint. You got Weekend Breakfast on Nova.

0: You are listening to Nova. It is Jace, Lauren and Clint.
1: Now, we think Clint Stanaway is everywhere, but a man who is actually everywhere.
2: Yes.
1: And literally popping up everywhere is Robert Irwin.
0: Is now, he doing a tour, a Dancing with the Stars
1: well,
0: tour?
1: Well, they're doing, yeah, because they've launched a new show. So he's only 22.
2: He's so young and he's so, just so good.
1: Yeah. You could be literally his father. How old are you? 43. Yeah, you could have been 21 and had him.
0: Okay.
2: Can you wrangle Crocs?
1: I'm just saying.
0: Why ruin the day for me?
2: You and Terry, eh? Tezza. Well, he's just...
1: How? Yeah, you could literally be his son.
0: I'm not Robert Irwin's dad.
1: No, we know. Trust me, he didn't get his genes from you, doll. Don't worry.
2: I would pay excellent money to see Jace in full khaki.
1: Yeah.
2: Wouldn't you?
0: Crikey!
1: Oh.
2: Well, but Robert's just uploaded to Instagram a movie trailer.
1: Oh, he's doing a movie as well.
2: Sparking speculation. He's
1: actually doing everything, but he has been on tour because they're doing like Dancing with the Stars, but it's kind of the reverse. They're trying to find the next pro for Dancing with the Stars, like a reality show to find. Right. Anyway, he was on, because of that, he's been doing the rounds of the media and he was on the Tonight Show with Jimmy Fallon and he was talking about how he named a crocodile after him. He named the crocodile Jimmy Fallon years ago.
0: Oh, that's cool.
1: And Jimmy Fallon, the crocodile's got bigger and bigger. He's now considered a boss croc.
0: Right.
1: So I think that's like when they're the king of the castle.
0: Yeah.
1: They're the king. Because crocodiles are very territorial.
0: Oh, yeah.
1: Anyway, he was telling a story saying, I jumped on the back of Jimmy. Do you want to try and read it?
2: Yeah, do it.
1: So I jumped on the back of Jimmy Fallon.
2: Yeah.
1: Get this. He death rolled me.
2: Did he, Robert?
1: Yeah.
0: Crocky. They get you in a death roll.
1: I nearly snapped out of character there.
0: They get you in a death roll. It's all
1: over. I jumped onto him and I kid you not, 14 foot, 4.2 metres of crocodile, a big croc. He death rolls me.
2: Hey, Robert.
1: Yeah?
2: You're lucky to be alive.
1: Crikey. Am I ever, Jimmy Fallon.
0: Robert, would you say this is the first time you've had a brush with death?
1: Nah, he's had plenty of brushes with death. Oh, crikey. Nah, there was that time on Dancing with the Stars.
3: I almost died tonight.
4: Ow.
3: I choked on a piece of confetti after the team dance.
4: Thank goodness Robert Irwin is still here with us.
3: I nearly wasn't.
4: Oh, my God.
1: I nearly died tonight. Well, I choked on a bit of confetti.
0: Thank goodness.
2: Thank goodness. Robert Irwin is still here with us.
1: Like how many...
2: Oh, my God.
1: ...near-death experiences did our Robert Irwin have to have? Can we please keep him wrapped in cotton wool?
2: Yes.
0: Question. 13, 24, 10. What's bit you?
1: Well, I've been bit by many things. You're asking me or Robert?
0: I'm asking everyone. 13, 24, 10 to join us on the air.
2: What's dare I ask, bitten you?
0: No, I've been bitten, but judging by the facial expression she would make watching my wife breastfeed our children.
2: Oh.
0: And if one of them was to...
2: Yeah.
1: Yeah, they bite.
2: Well, I think, yeah.
1: Did they have
0: babies teeth? Bite. Mm. Babies bite.
1: Even without teeth?
0: Yeah.
1: Ow.
2: Mm.
1: I got bitten on the buttock by a dog.
0: Oh.
1: I just got a scar on my butt cheek. Yeah, we were at our friend's farm and I said... I want to feed the dogs. I'm good with dogs. I want to feed the dogs. And they were like, they're like cattle dogs. They're not they're not your standard South Yarra sausage dog.
2: Yes.
1: And so I went to take the plates plates of food out for them and they started running towards me and I panicked, so I just ran away. I didn't drop the food.
0: No, don't run. Don't run.
1: But I didn't drop the food. I was still holding the food and I turned one, jumped up and bit me right on the ass. Right on the butt cheek. Off to the hospital I went. Dad was thrilled on a Saturday afternoon of the holidays.
2: A rabies shot or something.
1: Down I went.
0: You know my rule, after 3 p.m. you bleed out, but your dad will take you to
1: the hospital. That's why you're father of the year. Mm.
0: Oh, whoa, okay.
1: Now, you said it.
2: I've been bitten. I was...
0: What was her
2: name? I was doing one of those silly piece of cameras on the news in a horse stable. when you're holding the horse reins and feeding it like carrots.
0: I can't remember
2: what it was. Was it a carrot or some sort of hay or something? And, of course, it savaged my hand.
1: Did it actually savage it?
2: You put it to air, don't you? Because it's good for the goof tape later in the year.
1: I mean, I was a Weekend Today Show weather presenter.
2: You would have been bitten by a lot of things.
1: Everything. Chickens.
0: Seagulls.
1: Peacocks.
0: Yep.
1: Pelican got my arm real good one day. I was cut from my elbow all the way down to my fingers. Mm.
2: Terry would have been bitten by a few things in her time, Jace, your wife.
0: Sophie, good morning. Welcome to the show.
5: Good morning, guys.
1: Hello.
0: What'd your daughter get bitten by?
5: We were at a petting zoo and unfortunately she was bitten by a pig.
1: Was it
2: a pig?
1: Was it a piglet or a big pig?
5: It was a pretty big pig. It was in the middle of a piglet but a big pig. And my friend lifted her up in his arms. And I'm looking and I'm a bit concerned and the look on her face, She was terrified.
1: Oh, yeah. Pepper.
0: Those
1: Penning
0: Zoos will turn on you, mate.
1: Yeah.
0: Dude,
1: that doesn't happen. I'm surprised it doesn't happen more often.
0: Yeah,
1: remember,
0: me too.
1: I went to, was I with you,
2: Animal
1: Clint,
2: Nursery?
1: At the Royal Melbourne
2: yes.
1: show with my friend Nick and my
2: yes,
1: little goddaughter,
2: we were.
1: Bessie.
2: We were.
1: And it was chaos. And I was how are there not more, A, animals getting stood on and B, children getting bitten?
0: Yeah.
1: There's like baby cows and stuff and like three-year-olds.
0: They cram into that little cage
2: in
0: there.
2: The pen.
1: About 4,000.
0: Yeah.
1: And they're...
2: Because they're over it by the end of the day.
0: They're
2: over it by lunchtime.
0: They're like, I don't want any more dried corn from that little bag of
1: feed. Yeah, but they do. They do. They put their heads in those little cups and they shake it until they get to the bottom.
2: Can we get, I wanted audio of Dogman. I should have released it earlier. Remember Dogman from A Current Event?
0: He came barking down.
2: he's
1: an icon.
2: And famous.
0: And the wife just standing there watching
2: him. Like, that's my husband.
0: So proud.
2: Wow, hey, dog man.
1: I'm so scared of being stung or bitten by a bee. Have you ever been stung by one?
2: By a wasp, actually.
0: Mate of mine got...
1: I had this conversation with Paul.
2: What's happened?
1: What's the difference between a bee and a wasp?
2: One of them makes honey.
0: Yeah.
2: And the other one just stings you.
1: But bees sting too, don't they?
0: Yeah.
2: Yeah.
1: Can you tell the difference when there's one in the garden?
2: The big prick,
0: they look
2: little prick.
0: Totally different. They look totally
1: do
0: different.
1: They?
0: Yeah.
1: Oh, if one's flying around your head, you can't tell the difference. But is one more aggressive?
0: It depends what you're doing to it.
1: Mm. Well, I'm not doing anything. I'm just minding my own business, trying to get a bit of vitamin D.
2: The wasps are a savage bunch.
0: I remember my dad getting like a can of deodorant.
2: Oh,
1: no. You don't kill flying. The bees. This is so important for the environment.
0: No, the wasps.
2: You get them.
1: So
2: we
1: wasps,
2: used to do that as teenagers.
0: I was growing up in Queensland and then you'd be like, run.
2: Yeah, you get the links.
1: So wasps aren't good for the environment.
2: Oh, I mean, I'm sure they serve a purpose. I don't know what it is.
1: I'm not sure we should be fire torching them then.
0: Take us to the break.
6: Oh, there he is.